0: And for Rufino, that's you 216 on scene.
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0: 841 is out of service, Canton Potsdam Hospital to Rochester General. There is also no other crews available.
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0: 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This incident occurred around 7:10 tonight.
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3: Coming out with near the Lincoln Paul Henry 2133. Lincoln Paul Henry 2133 on State Highway 37. Post across the Sand Street in the village of Briar Hill.

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The 15-year-old male took approximately 50 ibuprofen. EMS is being dispatched.

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1: 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I was back in service.

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1: Right,
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0: 2B49, patrol 59 South Main Street, slot 25, Norfolk. He's speaking with an Ann Randall and a David Bove about a domestic. Both parties are separated, no weapons. Both parties are ETOH.
1: Three
0: 49's en route, 2149.

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Both parties ETOH, no weapons involved.

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Respond 9 Governor Street, Apartment A, 44 male, possible heart attack. Repeating 4, can't rescue. Respond 9 Governor Street, Apartment A, 44 male, possible heart attack. I'm patient 208, 6843.

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3 Patrol, 5984, State Route 11, in Chattagay. 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He has a camera, the white male wearing black shirt and blue pants, who shouldn't be on the property.

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0: 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Have a psychiatric male, Riley Dean, left a suicide note. Unknown where he's headed, no description on clothing.

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0: Lion Share 313. Patrol 1261 J Street, 443 Belmont Court. 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Going to be a gray Mitsubishi Outlander.
1: Racing.
0: 2249.

I'm on the 4-0. Patrol 1329, State Route 122. 1329, State Route 122, on Constable's Dollar General there. For a commercial alarm coming from the front door.

0: 313, Cancer. I'll be back in service. 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
1: 313, can you respond over 611 Ford Ave, apartment 4? 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

0: 347. 347, would you like me to start state that way also? Robert is a 2 patrol.
1: Negative, you can send car 313. His complaint that he was responding to was an information complaint. He can go back to that later.
0: You can't turn 313.
2: Can't share. I'll be back in service from that complaint in route 247.
0: 2307.

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1: 347, there is a no harass. 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

0: QB24 Central, can you verify an active OP, one by name and date of birth?
1: Go ahead.
0: First name is going to be Ethan, common spelling. Last name is going to be Bacon, Boyd, Adams, Charles, Ocean, Nora. His date of birth is going to be 6/29/1990.

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Zoe does protect the party.

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0: 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We'll attempt to contact caller by phone.
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0: 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Made multiple attempts to contact caller with negative results. You can show both units clear, back in service.
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I'll be standing down 401.

0: 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Show both units clear from Washington. Anything pending?
1: Zero. Evans, this citizen at 443 Belmont Court. Caller said he was scared for his life from Thomas Sawyer. See, they think that car that was parked in the fire lane was Thomas Sawyer.
0: 347 Central Dispatch. Be advised you are complete static. Unable to copy.
1: You're back in 0021. I have a citizen at 443 Belmont Court. I had a male caller stating that he was scared for his life from a Thomas Sawyer. Say that that car that was parked in the fire lane was Thomas Sawyer.
0: Copy. And that male subject, does he live at Belmont? Because the Sawyer subject lives at that location.
1: I didn't want to give his name out, so he only stays anonymous. Said that the car belongs to someone on County Route 10.

0: Copy. Where is the caller calling from?
1: 443 Belmont Court.
0: Can you go talk to that subject? See what's going on.
2: That's affirmative. I'm already in route. Swing cancer. We clear back service on that location.
1: Back in 0023.

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10, Sheriff OBD. Can you respond 416 Grant Street? I had a call reporting Felicia barked and smashed her window out of her house and took off down the street.

0: 所以电视有事儿的。
1: 喂。
0: Hey, New York, Lincoln Henry Charles 7786. Lincoln Henry Charles 7786. Going to be on State Street, still scan.
1: Go 0033.

Ogdensburg Rescue, Ogdensburg First Responders, respond 1515 Knox Street. Have a 33-year-old female with a hand injury, repeating for Ogdensburg Rescue, Ogdensburg First Responders, respond 1515 Knox Street, cross streets, Russell Street, Judson Street, 33-year-old female with a hand injury, time of page 0036-6815.

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0: 344, repeating 154, 344, 1 mile out of Claxton, shield 868.
1: Very sick.

0: 249. So pending complaint and combustion, we are prepared to copy.
1: Nine Washington Street in Brushton. Caller states he sees two people at that address that were rummaging through some belongings outside of the building, then left in a Chevy Colorado or an Avalanche color white, sitting on Northwood Road.
0: I have a deal with 39.

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Ogdensburg Rescue, Ogdensburg First Responders, Response 601 Grove Street, Cross Streets Jefferson Avenue and Albany Avenue, 43-year-old female sick call, repeating for Ogdensburg Rescue, Ogdensburg First Responders, Response 601 Grove Street, Cross Streets Jefferson Avenue and Albany Avenue, 43-year-old female sick call, time of page 0223-6815.

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1: Ogdensburg 242 en route airport 0258-6815.

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0: Judge would like you to contact him telephonically. I have his phone number if you need it.
1: 242. Central 242. Do you know, has air medical lifted yet?
2: I'm part two, that's unknown. I can recontact.
1: Affirmative, if you contact them, we can head towards Hammond School and have them meet us at the school.
2: 3, 6, 2, 1.

0: Yeah, Sheriff 313. Good. 313, you can disregard. They're gonna head to Hammond Central School.
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3: 242,
2: they have not lifted engine or landing zone to Hammond School, correct?
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2: Received, they've been notified.

Hammond Fire. Need a landing zone set up at Hammond Central School. Repeating four, Hammond Fire. Need a landing zone set up at Hammond Central School. 30-minute ETA, page 307.

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0: Waddington Rescue, Potsdam Rescue ALS, respond 84 Lincoln Avenue, Crossroads Beach Street, Maple Street, 79-year-old female, difficulty breathing. Repeating for Waddington Rescue, Potsdam Rescue ALS, respond 84 Lincoln Avenue, 79-year-old female, fallen, also experiencing difficulty breathing, time of page 0317-6815.
1: Rescue responding to us with Waddington 84 Lincoln Ave, a 79 female fallen out with chest pain. Repeating for Potsdam Rescue responding to us with Waddington 84 Lincoln Ave, a 79 female fall with chest pain. Time of page. Direction with difficulty breathing. Time of page 0317.

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0: Potsdam Rescue, second ambulance call, 480 Baghdad Road, crossroads Dayton Road, Miller Road, 89-year-old female, sick call. Repeating for Potsdam Rescue, second ambulance call, respond 480 Baghdad Road, crossroads Dayton Road, Miller Road, 89-year-old female, sick call. Check notes on CAD, time of page 0320-6815.
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Waddington Rescue, second page, still need full response, 84 Lincoln Avenue, Crossroads, Beach Street, Maple Street. 79-year-old female, fallen with difficulty breathing. Repeating for Waddington Rescue, second page, still need full response, 84 Lincoln Avenue. 79-year-old female, fallen and difficulty breathing. Time of page, 0321, 6815.

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Respond 89 Grove Street, Unit A1, 79-year-old female, abdominal pain, time of page 0520-6815.

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Cranberry Lake Rescue. Respond 7157, State Highway 3. Hamlet of Clifton, Cross Streets, Mill Street, State Highway 3, Riverside Road, 84-year-old male, chest pain. Repeating for Cranberry Lake Rescue. Respond 7157, State Highway 3, Crossroads, Mill Street, Riverside Road, 84-year-old male, chest pain. Time of page 0553-6815.

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Still need full response, 7157, State Highway 3, 84-year-old male, chest pain. Repeating, Cranberry Lake Rescue, second page. Still need full response, 7157, State Highway 3, 84-year-old male, chest pain. Time of page, 0557, 6815.

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Repeating for Canton Rescue. Respond 1356, County Route 25, 82-year-old female, leg injury. Time of page 0611, 6815.

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Messina Rescue, Messina First Responders, respond 170 Highland Road, Apartment 3, 30-year-old male, seizure activity. 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Emma Page, 656-6832.

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0: 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Potsdam Rescue, respond Tractor Supply, 7485 US Highway 11, 39-year-old female, fallen off a forklift. Repeating for Potsdam Rescue, respond Tractor Supply, 7485 US Highway 11, 39-year-old female that fell off a forklift. Time of page 742, 6832.
1: Potsdam Rescue, respond Tractor Supply, 7485 US Highway 11, first 39 female fell off a forklift, is conscious at this time. Repeating for Potsdam Rescue, respond Tractor Supply, 7485 US Highway 11, and a 39 female fell off a forklift, conscious at this time. Time of page 7743.

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1: 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New York 550-610-616. 550-616. 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

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Become, my unit as well as 25 is going to be cleared from that relay back in service.

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What's your ETA to that location? Seriously, is that individual call back?

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0: 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I'm going to be en route back to the station for trespass notices to be served upon Ron and Gettys and Street Fennel.

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435, yes, sir. Clear from the jail and route to...

135, yes, sir. Clear from the jail en route to CPH with 1 minute. 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Five received en route to CPH 829.

0: 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Both units to be clear. Trespass notices were served by the manager. The subjects are leaving the property.
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Missing the first responders. Respond 480, County Route 37. Nearest cross, County Route 46 and Hamill Road. 75-year-old male, difficulty breathing. Repeating 4, Messina Rescue, Messina First Responders, respond 480, County Route 37, 75 male, difficulty breathing. Time of page, 858, 6832.

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That's dispatch, Augsburg Rescue. 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
2: New York Ave for a welfare check. 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He's been unable to reach him by phone or at home for the last 4 days.

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0: Negative. 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She also has a hard time getting around.

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Patrol 615, Canary Room 53, speaking with Michelle First in regards to someone trying to cut down our mailbox.

Tom, 216. Butternut Ridge Road. That's the Thomas Barrow, the property jewel.

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Missing the first responders. Respond 30 Middlebury Ave, nearest cross Columbia Road, West Hatfield Street, for a 72-year-old male that's fallen. Repeating for Messina Rescue, Messina First Responders, respond 30 Middlebury Ave, 72 males fallen, time of page 1129, 6832.

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0: 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We'll be out investigating.
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Control 4880, stay route 3, stairway to Casino Tina Davis, I got to show you all trucks that we've not returned and they're looking to report stolen.

Continue on 43.

Recon 2310. 349, need you to patrol 531 Sandy Knoll Road. 310, be on the lookout for a green Volvo, possible suicidal subject. Again, this will be a green Volvo, possible license plate beginning with HUB.

610, last known location of travel would be Lake Placid, headed towards the vicinity of Keene Valley. Keene Valley.

Scout 310, Mariota Patrol is responding for the looking out for the 2019 Volvo. It's going to be gray in color. New York registration, H Henry U Union B Boy 4609. HUB 4609. Should be headed State Route 73 from Lake Placid to King Valley.

0: Potsdam Fire, Potsdam Rescue Car 10. Respond vicinity of 7595 U.S. Highway 11, nearest cross Morley Potsdam Road, near Willow Tree, for a two-car motor vehicle accident. Airbag deployment, reporting no injuries. Repeating for Potsdam Fire, Potsdam Rescue, Car 10. Respond vicinity of Willow Tree, 7595 U.S. Highway 11, for a two-car motor vehicle accident with airbag deployment. Reporting no injuries. Time of page, 1228, 6832.
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0: Potsdam Fire acknowledging 1229.
2: A two-car accident, airbag deployment, reported there's no injuries, MFH 1229.

0: can you respond to the vicinity of 7595 U.S. Highway 11, two car MVA, no injuries, airbags deployed in one vehicle, Silverado and Honda Civic?
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0: 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Time of page, toll 42, 6832.
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0: Herman Rescue, second page. Still need a full crew to respond. 1998, tender 19 for an 84-year-old male with left-sided numbness. Repeating for Herman Rescue, second page. Still need a crew to respond. 1998, tender 19 for an 84-year-old male, left-sided numbness. Time of second page, 1247.
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Repeating for Matted Rescue, second page. Still need a full crew to respond. 53 North Street, 72 female chest pain. Time of second page, 12:48.

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1: You respond to a two-car MVA, no injuries, no airbags. It's going to be in the vicinity of Green Street. They also pulled off on the side of the road on Ford, but it happened on Proctor Ave and 37.
0: Copy. 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
1: Valley, be advised, county has the green Volvo suicidal subject pulled over. He comes on for all patrols in the vicinity of Lake Placid and King Valley, patrolling for potential suicidal subject. Be advised, county has that car pulled over.
0: Three on four to 311. You'll be all set.

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adult female in custody. Sound mileage is going to be standby. 6728, repeat, 6728.

27 to BCOM. Starting mileage for that transport is going to be 147041. Repeat, 147041. Transporting one adult female from my location to State Highway 68, vicinity of Lisbon.

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1: 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What's the address again?
0: 242, that's received. It's going to be vicinity of 2317 Green Street.
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Air 121. 121, can you respond to 6 Douglas Road? Brooke Horn reporting that a registered sex offender, Kevin Girard, is living at an incorrect address.

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0: Augsburg Fire, respond 1515 Knox Street, apartment 208, fire alarm activation. Repeating for Augsburg Fire, respond 1515 Knox Street, apartment 208, fire alarm activation. 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

49, may I have a complaint on another post? Post control side up. Post 292, County Route 8. They're speaking with a Scott Russell at that location. Reporting that he had bought property around 2 months ago on the Northwood Road. He believes that squatters keep coming to that property and taking stuff out of the house.

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Tubi 27 zone to become. I'll be clear from last. 1-4 is going to remain with that. Call 5.

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0: respond to a physical domestic on 4th Street Extension by the bank. It is possibly Ronna Geddes and Stuart Seidel.
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0: 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The other party from that earlier flat complaint is now at that location.
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That's going to be community bank in Indian Lake. The property damage only will be a white RAV4, and it stands for

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1: 63.
0: All units will be clear. No violations of the law reported.

0: 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Tampa 9135. You're at the correctional facility.
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0: 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Four, control 4 Spring Street. Speak with Rebecca LaBarge in regards to the possible fraud incident that occurred in Matters.
1: Sheriff, 2B22.

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1: 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DEC was contacted and told they would not respond if it's not aggressive.
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0: 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Ken's on 126. Yeah, with that suspect party on, kind of up there in the
1: drive. 1621.

0: 126, dangerous. Cam's on 126. Clear from being with a suspect. I'll be in exact around from that address.
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0: That's New York, Lincoln, John Robert, 8889, repeating, Lincoln, John Robert, 8889, Valley 56, down in North Fork, Coast Cross, Grand Theft Auto.

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Hello? Hello? Hello? 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

0: 11 Jameson Road, town of Canton. It's going to be lot 30. Caller states her trailer was broken into. Xbox and TV were stolen.
1: On to one copy.
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0: apologies for him. Ken's on 124. Earl's going to be the operator. I'll be clear to stop back in service.
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I'll be clear from last back service. Back in service, 1651.

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251. Telephonically contact the complainant from 2001 Silver Street, Norfolk. Just to get property retrieval, but wanted to talk to the trooper for your arranged transport.

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0: 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She's got a valid Class C Charlie expiring 05/12/2033.
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Repeating for Tri-Town Rescue Response, 12 Union Street, 67 male transport for eval, 10-8-17, 21-6843.

John 1B48, copy, harassment. Jim Road, Dickinson. Speaker that Shauna Holmes at that location wanted to report that she is then being harassed by people who had stayed at her residence for around a week.

0: 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Tula traffic, 124.
1: Mayor Lincoln Union Young, 7828, repeating Lincoln Union Young, 7828. 956, closest cross, Joey Road, town number.
0: Okay, 1724.

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Highway Valley, respond mutually. 12 Union Street, crosses Mill Street, State Highway 11C. 67 mile, transport for eval. Repeating four, Charge on rescue third base, only full response. Highway Valley, respond mutually. 12 Union Street, 67 mile, transport for eval, 10 page 1730.

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0: 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I'll be clear to stop back and through.
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0: 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He's speaking with Arthur Todd in regards to a stolen chainsaw.

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0: Respond 2981 4th Street Extension. It's going to be the Rent-A-Center for a Berg alarm. It's going to be Zone 2, the back door. 314 is en route.
1: Done.

908 Franklin Street for a pickup order. It's going to be a male, 18 years old, named Isaac Macarino. I do have the pickup order at the station.

0: copy. Is there a unit available to meet me at the location with that order? I'm in the area.
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2: Patrol 1097 County Route 33, Static A. They'll be checking the welfare of a Bruce Bissonnette. Currently on the phone with a coworker of the caller making suicidal statements, telling the female that he wants to jump out in traffic, and he also looked up how to overdose on medication, unknown if he has any access to any weapons.
3: 363, I'll be out. Franklin.
2: Park Pond Road in Duffer Lake.
0: One four. Fields in on GMC, late pickup, gonna meet you out back.
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1: 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On your way out, will you check for Stuart Seidel? 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

0: Starlight Rescue. Respond 37, Overlook Ave, Clifton crosses River Road, 65 female, possible stroke. Repeating for Starlight Rescue. Respond 37, Overlook Ave, 65 female, possible stroke. 10B, 1853, 6843.
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Central, it's Starlight. 282, Air Med, declined due to weather.

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1: Who's that?
0: 27, I got the caller back on the line. 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